0: It's Bobby Blue Bland. 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
1: We'd like to do our very latest recording. A little tune said simply this. Steve Berry, my man, man. That's the one that took care of business on this. Let's give Steve a great big hand. Stand up, Steve. Would you do that? You won't stand? I should have stayed gone when I

Well, look, can I get a witness out there, y'all? Let me hear from you.

Jack out of Shreveport, Louisiana, talking about the last time. It's I, the blues edition of the Great Golden Groove Show in the Lake City with the Gentle Giant. 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
5: Winding down your Sunday evening right here in the Lake City with the Gentle Giant. 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
0: 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You see, I can't face this new year without you. You know the last time you left me, girl? I had such a pain in my chest, I had to go to the doctor and get an x-ray. And when he finished with me, you know what he told me? He said, Johnny, you don't have no heart attack, man. 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As a matter of fact, I can't stand to lose you.

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You know, one time things got so bad until I had to go to one of my friends and talk to him. And I told him, I said, you know, I'm having problems with the woman that I love. It seems that I call her on the phone and I just can't get her to answer. And then I went to her house and I saw a car parked in the driveway. I knocked on the door, but still my knocks went unanswered. And then I went home and I watched television until television went off. And then I played my records until I just didn't want to hear them anymore. And finally I went to bed, but I found myself waking up a few hours later. And the tears were running down my face. And my friend told me, he said, Lenny, you just ought to forget about her. But I told my friend, I said, you know, maybe you've never been in love like I've been in love. And maybe you've never felt the things that I felt. But this is what I told my friend. I said,

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0: Hey, Lake Charles and surrounding areas, all the way down there to Opelousas and all the way down to Beaumont, Texas. 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
0: Hey, it's your girl, Dee Dee McGuire, and I wanted to personally invite you out to the Smoketober Cigar Fest. 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

let's get the party started. 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This ain't Gucci, this is

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I got a question though. If I can make the time, I'll be good to go. Texting me X and O's. Can't kiss, touch, lick through the phone though. 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

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Ooh.

Lake Charles and surrounding areas, all the way down there to Opelousas and all the way down to Beaumont, Texas. This your boy, Harold Gilbert. Be sure to catch me every Saturday morning from 9 a.m. to 2 p.m. I will be doing my thing on the Zydeco Express. 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

0: right here at Whiskey River Landing. You got Lil Wayne and same old two-step. About to give it to you. You ready, B. Dot?
1: Oh, yeah, I'm ready. Me, y'all ready?
0: Yeah. Look out, Chester. Zion Cole Joe to the flow.
1: Yeah, Joe.
0: Yeah, Wild Man.
1: Wild Man.
0: Yeah.

0: right here at Whiskey River Landing. Doing it for you. Lil Wayne and Sam on two-step. Look out!
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Don't. Forty, what's up, shebang? 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

0: Brian Jack and Gamblers in the house. We got one more song. We're going to turn it over to the DJ right after this song. Hope y'all having a good time so far. Y'all make some noise. Y'all having a good time up in here tonight. Oh, we greatly appreciate y'all. Coming on through, baby.
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1: 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Have a great day.

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0: College Oaks, Henry Heights, Cooley, Prion Lake, Dolby, and every Lake Charles school bus. You're waking up with Didi in the morning. 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Good morning. Good Monday morning. It's Didi in the morning. How long with Trey G., comedian J.J. Williamson. Trey's here to tell us what's trending. What you got?
10: Hey, so there is a Gatorade recall going on right now.
0: No.
10: Yeah, a major Gatorade recall for more than 30 states is what they are saying. About 122,000 cases of 28-ounce bottles of Gatorade. These are the flavors. Lemon Lime Gatorade, Lemon Lime Zero, Orange Gatorade, and Orange Zero Gatorade. They're being recalled because they say there's an unlisted food coloring, yellow number 5 and yellow number 6, that made it into the Gatorade. Go ahead, JJ.
11: I think we still safe. As long as we don't mess with that red and that purple, we gonna be alright.
10: I ain't gonna lie, that blue be hitting sometimes too now.
11: Yeah, that blue do be hitting.
0: Oh,
11: yeah.
0: You like the blue? I
10: like
0: don't.
10: Yeah, that blue
0: will
10: probably be
0: alright. Alrighty, hey listen, coming up, we're gonna put our money where our mouth is. Yep, financial guru Ash Cash on the way, plus we got $1,000 in our $1,000 minute game. We're gonna play it as well. All coming up, it's Dee Dee in the morning.

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11: 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Who's this?
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18: He made sure to slide that little shout out in there.
11: I know
18: that's real, Ken.
11: That's how you do it. Hey, listen, what you think about this? We're doing good. What you think about this situation? How does this woman handle it? Her boyfriend of 2 years wants the kids, the baby mom, and the kids to come over after her house burned down. But she's like, I can't be under the roof with this woman. We just got into it 3 weeks ago. What should she do?
17: It sounds like she's on her way out either way.
11: Mm.
17: I mean, either she go live with or go stay with her mom, we already know how that's gonna go with the baby mom being
11: right,
17: there.
11: Right.
17: And then it, I mean, but if he already told her she can come without even getting approval from the new girlfriend, then that's a bad sign too.
11: I didn't even think about that.
17: The other thing that nobody mentioned so far is the fact that those kids are 5 and 7.
18: Right.
17: So we know those COVID babies.
11: Oh.
17: So that relationship and that bond with the ex-girlfriend came during COVID.
11: Okay.
17: So that bond not going to be broken.
11: Why did COVID, hold on a second. COVID bonds are strong. Hey, wait a minute.
17: That's why he approved her to come without getting approval from the new girlfriend.
11: Okay.
17: That's
11: going
17: to happen.
18: I do feel like we kind of assuming, though, that the daddy don't have just as strong a bond just because the mama got custody. You know, the daddy could still be in their lives all the time, every day. You know what I'm saying?
11: She just said, though, but you know what the girl said in it? She said she got into it with the baby mom, the girlfriend did, because the baby mom be playing games with the kids and not letting the boyfriend see them.
18: Right.
11: That's what she did say. But
18: I did see that part.
11: Hold on a second.
17: She's playing games with the new girlfriend, but we don't know how that relationship is with the boyfriend.
11: Yeah. Right. Good point.
18: For sure.
11: All right. Well, thank you very much for your call. I appreciate it. Good morning. Hi. Who is this?
14: This is Felicia.
11: Hey, Felicia. Uh-oh.
18: Bye, Felicia. Lili.
11: Oh, Lord. Come on. Come on, Felicia. All right. Listen, what you think this woman should do? Her boyfriend and told this baby mom she could come stay after the house then burned down her house. What do you think? She's like, we only got a 2-bedroom apartment. I can't be in here with that woman and we just got into it. What are your thoughts?
14: Well, there's a few things here. First of all, I agree with the fact that, you know, let the kids come and she should be able to stay with somebody else. If you haven't been able to establish a close relationship with anybody in the last 10 years, then you know that person is a problem.
11: Mm.
14: So you definitely don't want that person coming in your house to disrupt the peace,
11: right?
14: Especially when there's already been beef there. But the one thing that no one has mentioned so far is they're not in a home that they own. They're in an apartment.
11: Mm-hmm.
14: So you're really going to risk a lease violation for somebody who might come up in there causing that.
11: Right. Mm-hmm.
14: Absolutely not. Well. You can call and have the kids added,
11: mm-hmm.
14: You know, as additional occupants, but that adult needs to either find one of her friends to go and stay with or hop in that car and go back home where your support system is.
18: Right. That's real.
11: Okay.
19: Hey, can I throw let me ask you a question. Let me throw a little curveball real quick. Let's say one of the kids had a medical issue where the mother is the only one that can attend to this situation.
14: Okay. Well, the mother is an adult. She's grown. And she should have herself established to where, in case of emergency, if something happens, you have a backup plan. So find yourself somewhere to stay.
18: That's real.
14: Get a hotel.
19: Nearby.
14: Figure it out. We're women. We figure it out.
18: Mm-hmm. Okay.
14: We figure it out.
18: Hold on now. I feel like you're taking a shot now.
19: Yeah, she's trying to slick.
18: Men be figuring it out too now, Lily. Hold on.
11: It's figure it outable.
18: I like that word.
14: Yeah, but that's too much. It's a lot at risk here.
11: Yeah.
14: Disrupting your peace and your home and the lease violation and all of that, there's got to be somebody that she know. And if not, like I said, there's got to be other options. If they weren't there, what would you do?
11: Mm. All right. Thank you very much for your call.
19: True.
11: I appreciate it. Boy, y'all didn't. This one here got everybody.
19: Yeah, it did.
11: I'm going to tell you something. I love when y'all hit me in the DMs. I really do. And
19: when
11: you have any kind of problem, and when you notice this, I will not out you. I will not say your names or anything like that. I'm just going to take your scenario when you send me, and I will not say anything other than what you tell me.
18: Right.
11: Now, every now and then, I'll gas it up a little bit and do a little reenactment. But other than that, I love everything that you send me. Any type of dilemma, DM you got going on in your life, hit me up. Find me at DEDE in the morning.
18: Yeah.
11: All right.

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Welcome, welcome, welcome. 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

0: School's back in session for all of our Calcasieu Parish, so make sure you give my babies and young adults all the support they need. This next song goes out to my kids and educators. Hope you guys all have a great day. Good morning. It's Dee Dee in the morning. We are going to get into our hot topics right now. Chris Rock got a lot of folks out here asking some questions about him. Did y'all hear why? We got to tell you. Let's get into it. Here we go.
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0: Okay, you know what, y'all? Why do we watch? We in a real different world. Anybody see the story about a whistleblower who exposed a guy in the Donald Trump administration? This guy had exposed that this, you know, what's his name? Howard Lutnick. Mm-hmm. Anybody see this? Was in the Epstein files. The guy who, the whistleblower who said it, they said he's been found dead.
3: Damn.
0: And he warned of retaliation in his last post before they claimed it was suicide. But he says, they said he exposed a lot of stuff in the Epstein files, and now the man's been found dead. Whoa, y'all, this is, then that means something's up, right? Anybody gonna,
4: yeah, it got to be.
0: When is the public gonna demand an investigation? Never. When are we all gonna say something's going on with this Epstein files that they don't want us to know and they killing people behind it?
5: Never.
0: Allegedly.
5: I do feel like as well, people think that you still not gonna get the proper answers even if they do an investigation. How you gonna let them investigate themselves?
0: So we now know then our government and people associated with it are corrupt.
5: It's corrupt.
0: And there's nothing we can do about it.
5: Absolutely nothing.
0: See, this is what I kept saying, that we all gotta stop fighting with each other. They're doing this on purpose. Like black, white, Hispanic, all of us, stop fighting with each other. We need to come together.
5: Yeah.
0: It's the big rich people who run the country that are doing this.
5: Yeah.
0: That are not the right ones.
5: How can we really trust them to investigate themselves?
0: Exactly.
5: Like, think about that, bro.
0: This is crazy, man.
5: But it's front and center now at this point.
0: Right.
5: Yeah.
0: It is. Let's talk about this. Chris Rock. Y'all saw this with Chris Rock?
5: Yeah, I did. See, over the weekend, Chris Rock went viral because he was talking about how he didn't help a friend that had got wrongly convicted after they were exonerated for the charges. He said that he regrets it, too.
6: One of my best friend's brothers went to jail for 19 years for a murder he didn't commit. Here's a weird thing.
7: Yeah.
6: His brother used to plead with me to pay for a lawyer for Roger, and I never did it. I always stay out of lawyers because it's so open-ended. I had the means to help him, and I didn't. And I don't know if we could have got him out or not, but still. So all that to say is, I'm black. Black men get accused of shit they didn't do all the time. We let black men out of jail. We go, whoops! Who, that black guy just did 30 years. Too bad. So, I don't know. To answer your question, this shit's real when people get accused of things.
5: Yeah. That's your friend, though?
0: Yeah, that's what everybody's saying.
5: Like, you couldn't do that for your friend. I get that a lawyer can, like, be upwards of tens of thousands of dollars or whatever the case is, but... Mm-hmm. Your friend?
0: Mm-hmm.
5: Who would you do it for then?
0: Yeah.
5: My God.
0: Dang.
5: That's kind of true.
0: That's what everybody was saying. Like, and I saw somebody say, we see why Will Smith slapped.
5: Oh,
0: somebody did.
5: Stop
0: I promise
5: it.
0: You.
5: Stop it.
0: I said, no, you didn't. No, y'all didn't.
5: Leave
0: That's
5: him
0: not
5: alone.
0: Right. That's not right. All right. Let's move on. And then finally, they're saying this about women. You saw this, you guys? I guess they're saying now, women what? More women are choosing money, freedom, and a life without kids.
8: Ladies. You done put the to the back. Well, I'm trying to tell you something, honey. And you know, I understand. We have to be fruitful and multiply, or we have a little fun and something comes of it. But, you know, it just warmed my heart that y'all thought about y'all sister nurses. You told that man to unhand you. And now, there's nothing for us to do today but wait for you to walk through the door, because we ain't got number three patients for 50 little rooms. Ain't a patient in sight. And I may jinx it. Whoop you do. If I do, I'll come back and let you know. But for right now, I'm a priest. Why there ain't another three pages on the whole one? I'm gonna leave y'all alone, but you know, to all the sisters that show restraint.
5: I heard that we having babies at an all-time low in this generation.
0: I heard that too.
5: So, yeah.
0: Don't nobody want to have them babies.
5: She said they don't push the thing to the side. Mm.
0: I keep thinking about Halle Berry wanted to have one so bad. Now they saying she didn't try to choke out one of her babies.
5: I saw that. Yeah.
0: Allegedly.
5: Baby daddy struggles.
0: Yeah.
5: Baby
0: daddy
5: issues.
0: Wow. Alleged. Everything's alleged. I'm going to do it like Tasha K. Everything's alleged on this show.
5: Oh, my God.
0: Even our names.
5: Shut up.
0: All right. Coming up, we're going to shut the show down next. It's Dee Dee in the Morning.
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0: The Baseman is up next at 10. He's got your local news, birthdays, and of course, the all-request lunch hour at 12 noon. All right, we're done. The show is over. Trey G, what did you learn today?
5: We learned that actor Da Vinci, he was sharing his thoughts on American culture and overseas actors, and the internet is not happy about it.
0: Mm-hmm. All right, JJ.
14: And I learned my man Tyler Perry said, you know what? My budget be low for all my movies, man, so I can make them all.
0: All righty. And let me see some other stuff we found out. Let me see. We already talked about the fact that Too Short apologized for about 10 minutes for saying that he would party with Diddy.
5: Y'all done made Too Short apologize?
0: Yeah, he didn't apologize. Gatorade's been recalled. And let's see. What else did we talk about? Oh, Dr. Umar and Nick Cannon sitting down. And yep. Nick Cannon tried to run from the conversation.
5: Of interracial relationships.
0: Yeah, he tried to flip it all. He tried to deflect. He did do it. All right. Tomorrow on the show, get ready. We got a dope discussion for you. We got cash laughs and more information on how you can join us on the One Voyage Cruise.
5: Woo, woo.
0: 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Mm. We'll talk to you in the morning. All right. It's Dee Dee in the Morning.

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7: 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Hey, good morning. What's going on, Southwest Louisiana, and those of you listening thereabout? I'm your boy, Levert the Bassman, and it's get it right. Look, we got some... Not only that, we have... anniversary. It may be your request. I don't know. Maybe you'll be like Alexander Hamilton and hear your name mentioned across the airwaves. Whatever it is, give me a call at 337-491-0966. I can't wait to hear what you've got to say. And for the rest of you, well, just turn your radio up real quick. Take your shoes off if you can. Relax. We're going to have fun on this Monday with a little John Legend and some Ludacris. Because tonight, it's going to be the best you ever had.

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That is Maki and Gizzo with Birds of a Feather. Got it sounding like Sesame Street in here. I'm your boy, Levert the Bassman, and it's time for...

Son of a... You got a bunch... I can't wait to hear what you've got to say. And from us here at KZWA, we want to wish you and yours a very special happy birthday.

0: 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Yeah.
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KZWA 104.9. That is Keith D. Robinson with Different Languages. I'm your boy, LaVert the Bassman, and it's time for me to let you know about your local weather. It's currently 10:30 in the morning, 75 degrees outside, and highs, well, they're going to warm slowly throughout the day with sunshine remaining minimal at best, which will mean temperatures, well, they're going to top out in the middle 80s. Overnight temperatures are going to cool into the upper 60s to near 70 degrees for Tuesday morning as lower humidity is moving in. Warmer weather does look to arrive through midweek as high temperatures are heading into the upper 80s to near 90 degrees through Friday. And rain chances, they remain much lower as the boundary is sitting just to our south, keeping the more unsettled pattern in the Gulf and off to our east. Low temperatures will take a dip throughout late week as well, with upper 60s thanks to drier air that's in place. And we're watching a southern Gulf closely throughout the over the next couple of weeks. There's a disturbed weather pattern and it's expected to develop in the Bay of Campeche. More on that coming up a little bit later in the show. But right now, I'm your boy LaVert the Bassman, and that's your local weather. 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I've got more music coming up next. Right now, I want to give a special shout out to Tia and Tylo Jenkins. They got married over the weekend, and this next song goes out to you both. It's Major with I Prayed For You on KZWA 104.9.

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0: 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Throwbacks and today's best R&B. That's Avery Sunshine with Lucky. I'm your boy LaVert the Bass Man, and it's time for me to let you know everything going on in the world around you. Starting in Vienna, Georgia. Two people are dead and 35 people have been injured in a mass shooting at a homecoming party in Georgia. And this is according to officials. Now, according to the Georgia Bureau of Investigations, the shooting happened Sunday around 1:25 a.m. in Vienna, Georgia, during a homecoming block party where deputies were monitoring a crowd of more than 1,000 people. Meanwhile, here in the city of Lake Charles, Louisiana, all lanes along I-210 eastbound have been reopened after a vehicle accident early this morning at the Cove Lane exit ramp of the Prion Lake Bridge, okay? There's still some residual traffic, but it's expected to clear up shortly. Meanwhile, at the Legion of Doom, Caroline Leavitt, the former President Trump administration press secretary, is joining Fox News as a contributor to the network. Now, Leavitt will provide commentary for Fox News in both opinion and news programming. This is according to the New York Times. She starts her role on November 1st. And finally, at the Legion of Doom, Dennis Hassert, whose political legacy is Congress's longest-serving Republican House Speaker and was later found by allegations that he molested high school athletes during his prior career as a teacher and wrestling coach? Well, he died. He was 84 years old. I'm LaVert the Bassman, and that's everything going on in the world around you. 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

0: Live 104.9. That's Gabriel Jacoby with The One. I'm your boy LaVert the Bassman, and I gotta let you know what's going on this week at Market Basket. 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Come back and see me at around 11:20 for the question of the day, but right now, here's October London with your girl looking at me, bro. You gotta stop that.
1: You know you got a man. 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
1: Mm-hmm. 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
2: Acts like she's the loyal girl, yeah. But I bet that she'll cheat.
1: Mm-hmm. Yeah.

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That is Layla Hathaway with Can't Let Go. I'm your boy Levert the Bassman. It's 11:19. We are like 30 seconds early. That's all right. Because it's time for the question of the day. By answering the question of the day, all you've got to do is give me a call at 337-491-0966, download the KZWA app to send me a text, or follow me across social media. Look for Levert the Bassman and answer me right down there in the comments section below. I can't wait to hear what you've got to say. Question of the day, super simple. What's a goal you've set and are going to achieve by the end of the week? Huh? What's a goal you've already set and you're going to achieve it by the end of the week? My goal is very simple, very simple, very simple, very simple. I'm going to lose about 5 pounds by the end of the week. I don't know if I'm going to do it by number two or we're going but yeah, I've set a goal. I've been losing weight. I'm gonna hit that ish by Friday. Yeah. So,

0: KZWN app to send me a text or follow me on social media. Look for Lavert the Bassman and answer me right down there in the comment section below. I can't wait to hear what you've got to say.
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0: 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That is Chloe and Timbaland with Talking Dirty. I'm your boy, Levert the Bassman. It's 11:44. I figured it's a really good time to go ahead and revisit the question of the day, which is super simple. What's a goal you've set for yourself? And you're going to achieve it by the end of the week. Huh? What's a goal you've already set? And you're going to achieve it by the end of the week. Let's see. These come to us from online. Volmance says, a 20-minute walk every day. I see Mr. Starkle says, my goal is to find something good to eat. Mine too. Yeah. Let's see. Over here, this one says, Savannah Pete says, get my new glasses. Kristen Kaiser says, move into a new apartment. Hallelujah. God is bringing me out of the wilderness. All right. And Miss Paulette Favre says, get at least one day of 8 hours of sleep. Please play Bobby Womack Taxing. All right. That's there. What's the goal? Give me a call at 337-491-0966. Download the KZWA app to send me a text or follow me across social media and you can answer the question right down there in the comment section below. I can't wait to hear what you've got to say. And at the top of the hour, that's the All Request Lunch Hour where I'll play what you say.
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0: along with Easy Harbor. Sweet Lisa. And more with DJ DG Fly on the sound. 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
2: Today's scripture is Joshua chapter 1 verse 8. It says, "This book of the law shall not depart out of your mouth, but you shall meditate in it day and night, that you may observe to do according to all that is written in it. Then you shall make your way prosperous, and then you shall have good success." Biblical meditation creates a biblical consciousness. And when you have a biblical consciousness, it'll lead to an empowerment for you to perform. And this is what leads to prosperity and success in life. Many people are looking in the wrong places for success. Look to the Word of God. Try it. I know it works. It'll change your life.
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1: What time is it? Man, I gotta hurry up and get there. Oh, I don't see no cabs nowhere. 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

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That is Bobby Womack with Taxi. A special request from Miss Paulette. I'm your boy, Levert the Bassman. And you just stepped into the beginning of the All Request Lunch Hour, brought to you by the Foundation House, located at 720 Enterprise Boulevard, open Monday through Friday from 11 a.m. to 2 p.m. 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

0: 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That's Salad with Look at Us. I'm your boy, Lavert the Bassman, and we got about 45 minutes left in the All Request Lunch Hour. 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

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That is one of my favorite artists from 2026. His name is Washington, and the song, well, that's called Monday Blues. I'm your boy, LaVert the Bassman, and it's go.

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0: 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I am back, and hopefully my tongue works. 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Let's see. 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Also, the Nelson Academy is presenting its annual Fall Festival Fund for the whole community. 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And finally, Smoke. 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I'm going to tell you how you can win those tickets in just a few moments.
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0: 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That's Mary J. Blige with Be Without You. 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
1: 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I'm your boy, Levert the Bassman, and here's what happened in the last 24 hours in the world. Here's what happened in the world within the last 24 hours. German intelligence chief warns that Germany is at risk of violent conflicts with Russia. Meanwhile, Saudi Arabia's east-west oil pipeline shut down again following a new attack. Russian health authorities have placed hundreds of people under quarantine after a deadly virus was leaked from a lab, while Houthis have issued warnings to airlines flying through Saudi airspace. An American tourist was arrested in Israel after allegedly planning an attack on Israel's military headquarters, while Mark Ruffalo is calling for the president to be removed from office, but he's using quite blunt remarks. Meanwhile, the U.S. reportedly withdraws all bombers, including B-1s, from the U.K. airbase amid fears of a possible attack, while NATO drafts plans to defeat potential Russian attacks with drones and AI. While all that's going on, the United Kingdom is preparing tariffs on Chinese electric vehicles to stop Beijing from flooding the British market with cheaper vehicles, while former Wall Street banker and whistleblower Simon Andrus, who exposed Commerce Secretary Howard Lutnick's link to Epstein, has died by suicide. It's wild. And more than 200 U.S. intelligence and military analysts are working inside Saudi command centers to help against Houthi forces, and Iran crowned world champion for the third straight year after winning 5 gold medals in astronomy. I'm Levert the Bassman, and that's what's happening in the world around. That's what happened in the last 24 hours. 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

0: KZWA 104.9. That is EJ Jones with Gas Station Love. I'm your boy Levert, the Bassman, reminding you that Stroll to the Polls is happening October 24th. If you want to vote, let's go. Early vote October 24th from 10:30 a.m. to 2 p.m. at the Lake Charles Civic Center parking lot, Kirby Street and Lakeshore Drive. 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We want to be at least 5,000 strong. It's the primary election going down Tuesday, November 3rd. 27th from 8 a.m. to 6 p.m. It's the fourth annual Stroll to the Polls, 900 Lakeshore Drive. If you want to vote, if you don't like what's going on, you don't like what's going on in politics right now, right? Vote them out. Stop complaining about it. Stop moaning. Stop whining. Get up and vote. If you ain't gonna vote, then shut the hell up. Being honest. 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Pre-sale tickets are $15 and it's $20 at the door. It's going down Friday, October 30th from 9 a.m. until they close at the KPC Hall. You don't want to miss that. All right? 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I've got more music coming up next.
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That's Isaiah Falls and Mahalia with Honey Butter. I really like that song. I'm your boy, LaVert the Bass Man, and I gotta remind you of something. I need you to get ready, because Friday, October 30th, KZWA is setting the city on fire with Grown Folks Fright Night Halloween Ball. Now, this ain't your average Halloween party. We're bringing grown folks, good music, good food, freaky costumes, but nothing too hot. You know, vibes all night. Things. Anybody trying to see that? Come dressed to shut the building. Contest of the night. Go DJ K-Dub will be burning up the ones and twos hosted by the one and only me, Bassman. Surprise! I didn't know that either.

Tables and tickets, call Tammy Moore at 337-513-1128. Costumes will be freaky, the music will be hot, and the night will be unforgettable. KZWA's Grown Folks Fright Night. That's something you don't want to miss. 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

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That is Keith D. Robinson with Up. I'm your boy, LaVert the Bassman. It is 84 degrees outside. Kind of cloudy out there and 2:45 in the afternoon. That means our time together has very quickly come to an end. But you know, I never like to leave you without speaking something positive in your life. And with that in mind, I want to remind you of just this one thing. Stop begging them people to love you. Stop begging them people to love you when their actions have already showed you what they don't care. That's it. Stop begging them people to love you when their actions already told you everything you need to know. Stop begging them people to respect you when their actions have showed you that they don't respect you. Stop begging them people to choose you when their actions have showed you that they don't want to be around you. Stop begging to be in the lives of people who don't want you. Stop. Love you. Accept you. Do you. But whatever you do, stop begging for attention from people who've already showed you that you ain't worth their time or effort. And if nobody told you today, let me be one of the first. I love you. I love you on purpose. And I mean it. That's why I tell you stuff like this, because I love you. 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

0: KZWA. All right, y'all, how was your weekend? We got to do a lot of catching up. I'm only going to get to do half the show today. Here until 7 o'clock in the studio with me right now, every Monday at just about this time, it's attorney LaKoshia Roberts. What's going on, LaKoshia?
1: Oh, hello. What's the word?
0: I know. All right, we gotta give a backstory. I only see LaKoshia once a week, y'all. And when I see her on Mondays, I update her with what's going on in my life. And I just gave her an update, and you hear how she sounds, right? Oh, Lord. Yeah, I'm going through it right now.
1: Straight up.
0: Oh, my God.
1: Straight up.
0: But it's gone. The Lord wouldn't have gave me to him if it wasn't going to work out.
1: That's right. He knew what he was doing.
0: Yeah. Because you notice, I wasn't on the church billboard on the thing yesterday.
1: I noticed yesterday.
0: I was going.
1: Actually, yesterday was the church's
0: really?
1: The third
0: anniversary. Well, I hate that I missed it.
1: It was important. Facebook.
0: Yeah. Now, before we get started, you were not here last Monday.
1: Right.
0: Last Monday was my mom's birthday.
1: Yeah. Oh.
0: Yeah.
1: Belated happy heavenly birthday.
0: Yeah. I had to get that in because I knew you wouldn't say something. Yeah. So even though it's a week late, I wanted to tell you that.
1: She's been gone, 30
0: years? Yeah, since 1983. It's amazing. I look at it. I mean, she's been away longer than she was here.
1: Yeah.
0: But it doesn't seem that way as your mom.
1: Yeah.
0: But yeah, I've lived more than half my life without her. And that's crazy that I'm not in prison or losing my mind.
1: Her memory, her spirit will forever be within me.
0: Yeah. Okay, that's enough of my crazy life. What do you have for us in legal?
1: Sir, who filed an EEOC charge against her employer, and not long after she filed, she was terminated.
0: Really?
1: So she suspects that her termination was because she filed the EEOC. And so her question was, essentially, can they do that?
0: Right.
1: You know, is it legal for her employer or an employer to do that? So what needs to understand is that if an employee, and we're talking about in Louisiana,
0: right.
1: This is a Louisiana employee, who is believed he or she was fired after filing an EEOC charge, that person may have a strong case, a federal retaliation claim.
0: Okay.
1: Because, of course, you know, you'd have to prove it, but it on the surface appears that it could be in retaliation because of the charge that was filed.
0: Yeah.
1: So, filing the charge is protected.
0: Okay.
1: You know, under federal law. And it's considered a protected activity. And if termination is plainly an adverse employment action, then an employee could have a pretty good claim against the employer. Okay. So under Title VII, an employer is prohibited from retaliating against an employee for filing or participating in an EEOC proceeding.
0: Okay.
1: So the employee generally must show four things. One, he was engaged in protected activity by filing or participating in the EEOC process. Two, the employer knew about that activity. And so in this case, if the EEOC charge was filed, has already been filed, the employer at some point gets notice of that filing.
0: Okay.
1: So it's pretty clear that the employer knew about the filing or will find out at some point about the filing. Three, the employer took materially adverse action, such as termination. And four, the protected activity was the but-for cause for the termination. But for the employee filing the charge, the termination occurred. So if the filing of the EEOC charge had not occurred, then the termination likely would not have occurred. Now, what our listener should know is that if she is going to pursue some type of retaliation claim, any evidence that she has, make sure it's preserved. Keep your EEOC charge, the notice of the charge, any termination letter or email that you receive from the employer, text messages. If you have performance reviews, a lot of times when you're on a job, employers will conduct either semi-annual or annual reviews. Mm-hmm. If your performance reviews have been excellent, outstanding, satisfactory, that may be a clue that it was not based on your work performance. Mm-hmm. Any type of handbook, employee handbook provisions that you have that will apply. Mm-hmm. Also, identify all decision makers. Who made the decision to terminate? Mm-hmm. Was that a person against whom the EEOC charge was filed?
0: Right.
1: Termination with the actual records.
0: Mm-hmm.
1: We're doing a comparison.
0: Right.
1: Again, look at your performance reviews and then look at the reason given for the termination.
0: Mm-hmm.
1: Notify EEOC promptly. If the termination occurred after the original EEOC charge, our listener should contact EEOC about amending or adding to or supplementing the existing charge or filing a new charge alleging retaliation. Watch your deadline. That's important because in Louisiana, an EEOC charge is generally due within 300 days of the retaliatory termination. And also get your right to sue notice. That is the notice that allows you to file your federal lawsuit. Because before a Title VII lawsuit can be filed, the employee will need that right to sue notice in order to file that suit. And the lawsuit generally must be filed within 90 days of you receiving that notice.
0: Okay.
1: So it appears just on the surface our listener may have a retaliation claim, but as usual, as I say, contact a lawyer who handles EEOC type complaints and follow through with that attorney and that attorney can do more of an assessment of the facts and the evidence in the case and help you to make a better determination as to whether or not it appears a retaliation actually occurred. And you may have a viable case.
0: There you go. When you were not here Monday, I read your bio since you were not here, and I saw all the fields of law that you do. So could that lady contact you about that?
1: Yeah.
0: Well, there you go.

0: down the hall. Now, you know, I can relate to some of this. I've only worked one other job other than radio.
1: Uh-huh.
0: Only for like 6 months because I was trying to stop moving around the country.
1: Oh.
0: So I did HVAC. All right. Oh, I used to. Was fixing air conditioners.
1: Really?
0: Mm-hmm. In Houston. On top of all these air conditioners were on top of the apartments, not on the floor. Oh, ooh. It was terrible.
1: I can't see that.
0: Oh, yeah. And I worked with nothing but Mexicans. They love to work. I'm sorry. I worked with nothing but Hispanics. So they love. I,

0: a gun, but with a
1: the thing. Nail gun? The,
0: yeah.
1: It's a nail
0: and it
1: gun
0: hit me on my, it went in my fingers. It went in my finger.
1: Uh-huh.
0: I went on leave for until I could get better. Uh-huh. Remarkably, it took 2 months for me to get better. It took 2 months. So when I did come back, do you know they had me doing something that had nothing to do with HVAC? Nothing.
1: Oh.
0: I was like washing boards.
1: So were you, was it, wait, were you medically clear to return to your original job?
0: Yeah.
1: But so maybe they just looked at you as a liability, though.
0: They looked at me as somebody who took 2 months to get better. They didn't appreciate that.
1: So you had no medical approved leave?
0: I did after 2 months because I kept on saying, I'm not better, I'm not better, I'm not better.
1: That doesn't fall under EEOC. That's a whole other.
0: That falls under Tony.

0: You're trying to do something under a disability, and that, no, that doesn't apply.
1: And you're on the ethical board, so you couldn't
0: get involved
1: in that.
0: I'm on the ethical board. I'm not. That's why I said I'm not. You're right about that.

0: I may try to pop my head in.
1: Okay. He didn't get shot by air gun, did he? Because you got
0: no.
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1: 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Right now. Right now. Right now. Right now. Right now. Right now. Right now.
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0: For the record, a little bit won't do your boy.
1: I need a little bit more than a little bit. But I like that song. That's going to wrap it up for your Monday afternoon with DJ K-Dub. You can check it out Monday through Thursday from 5 to just about this time right here. On Friday, oh, he goes off on Friday. He starts early and ends late. So check out K-Dub every Monday through Friday, 5 o'clock. All right, cool. Hey, listen, we are all gathering over at the Foundation House in a little over an hour. The Saints are taking on the Falcons. We'll look for you. Here's more details.

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Live 1049 KZWA. You are invited out to the Foundation House tonight. We're going to go over there just about the kickoff. Saints take on the Falcons tonight. We're going to have door prizes. You can win some cash, all that good stuff. We'll look for you starting at

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0: Hey, it's your girl Dee Dee McGuire, and I wanted to personally invite you out to the Smoketober Cigar Fest. 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

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What's going on, y'all? 25 minutes after 6. Tony Woods is up in here. I'll be up in here until 7. And then if you would like, you can come hang out with me over at the Foundation House. It's not Foundation House. It's not just me. It's the entire KZWA staff. Bassman will be there. My boy Harold G will be there. Tammy Ownership will be there. The Gentle Giant. You hear him on Sunday nights. He'll be there tonight. All right. The entire crew will be Sugar will be there. Everybody. Dee Dee may even show up tonight. So if you get a chance, the doors are open right now, actually. I believe the game starts about 7:15. The Saints are taking on, who are they playing? Atlanta. They're playing the Falcons tonight. So if you want to come watch the game with us, we're giving away door prizes. You can win some money. We got some drink specials. So come on over to the Foundation House. It's going on right now. But

0: 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If that's how you feel, I understand it, because that's correct. I don't get off till 7, so if you want to wait till 7, meet me over there. I will definitely be at the Foundation House with a live 104.9 KZWA NFL Monday Night Party. 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

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We are getting set up for Monday Night Football. I have my intern in here. He's told me he got some Monday Night Football for me. Some music. All right, let me hear what you got, man. Let me hear what you got. Hold on. Hold on. Hey, man, it's football. It's football season. It's not basketball. Good help is hard to find. It's basketball season starts in a couple weeks. We'll save that for then, okay? But right now, we're getting set to go over to check out Monday Night Football over at the Foundation House. Saints taking on the Falcons tonight. We got door prizes, cash door prizes every 30 minutes, every hour or so. Drink specials. You need to come on out. The doors are already open. But, you know, the party really don't start till I run through. And I'll be coming through here as soon as I sign off. I'm looking for Mrs. Officer tonight.

going to beat the Falcons tonight. So if you want to come over, have a couple of drinks, possibly win some money, hang out with the KZWA staff, we will definitely be looking for you. Headed over there here in just a minute. All right, that's going to do it for me. I wake up in the morning with Dee Dee in the morning. You can win money in the morning, too. $1,000. That sounds pretty good to start your Tuesday. Dee Dee will kick it off at 6 o'clock in the morning. After she gets off, it's the bass man. You know how he does it. So we got you covered. You need to keep your radio right here. Let me end the show. Got a little question for you. How was your day today? You know you've been blessed today, right? You know he blessed you. So today was a good day. I think we can agree on that. I want you to enjoy your Monday night. If you get a chance, tap back in tomorrow afternoon, 3 o'clock. I will be right here waiting on you. Trust me when I tell you, it's been a good day.

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